0: 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Q-Music.
1: Well, it's okay. Well, it's alright.
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The main event y'all been waiting for.

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Gate 2. My guards are watching you. Gate 3. Only evil lives here. Gate 4. There's no way out. Gate 5. Feel the fire. Gate 6. Pick up your weapons and fight. 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And dance with the devil.

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1: 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Why'd you grease the lightning?

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Proud to be fout. Nummer 81. Get on the floor. Put your hands up.

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0: 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Nummer 61.
3: Me not working hard. Yeah, right, picture that with a Kodak. 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

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It's Red Bull with the big ass bra.

0: 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Proud to be Fout.
1: This generation rules the nation with version.